0: P10 Country med Harald Thune.
1: I thought I heard the captain say, pay me my money down, tomorrow is our sailing day.

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2: On a warm summer's evening, on a train bound for nowhere, I met up with a gambler. We were both too tired to sleep, so we took turns of staring

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0: Da Bobby Bones fikk besøk I studio av Dirks Bentley, så fortalte den populære countryartisten om en vane han pleide å ha etter hver bidige konsert tidlig I karrieren.
1: I used to, for about 10 years, I would, the second the show ended, I'd take the before we had the recording capabilities, this is old school, we'd just take the CD of the show and go sit on the bus and listen the entire show over again. I mean, for like 10 years, I listened to an hour and a half of the show after just playing it. I literally did that every show. Crazy.

0: Det er mange av oss som elsker å være på stranda på sommeren, men hva med Tyler Hubbard? Strandliv ble I hvert fall tema da Shannon Ella fra Pure Country Radio pratet med.
1: Are you a big beach guy? Because I feel like I've seen a lot of you like on mountains, snow.
2: Yeah, I'm more of a mountain guy.
1: Mountain guy, okay.
2: But I did grow up going to the beach.
1: Okay.
2: And I do like the beach. I just can't do it for a long period
1: of time. Long period of time, okay. If you are going to the beach, what is your beach drink of choice?
2: Probably just some good cold beer, to be honest.
1: You
2: know, probably some Coors or something. I mean, I'm not even picky.
1: Ice
2: if it's good and cold, sitting on the beach, I'm pretty
1: happy.
2: You're not
1: picky. And what about your sporty, like you're an athletic guy. What would be your beach game of choice? Were you a beach volleyball guy?
2: I like to throw the frisbee.
1: Frisbee?
2: Yeah.
1: Okay.
2: I even do it out here at festivals. We got a couple frisbees on the bus.
1: I think I've seen you at a festival.
2: It's just
1: throwing
2: fun
1: a frisbee
2: throwing the frisbee around.
1: Yeah.
2: So, yeah, I'd probably do that.
1: Okay. And beach snack. If you're going to the beach, what are you going to have to eat with your cold beer?
2: Maybe some cold oranges,
1: cold
2: watermelon.
1: Orange. Yeah.
2: Any kind of fruit.
1: Fruit.
2: It's just
1: okay.
2: Nice and, yeah.
1: All right.
2: Maybe some cantaloupe.
1: Cantaloupe. Fresh fruit and cold beer.
2: Let's go.
1: All right.

drifting off to the evening news. She said, honey, what would you do if you'd have never met me? I just laughed, said, I don't know. I could take a couple guesses, though. And then tried to dig real deep. Said, darling, honestly, I do a lot more offshore fishing. I'm probably eating more drive-through chicken.

0: Da Trisha Yearwood slapp sin debutsingel, så tok det jo fullstendig av. Låta var selvfølgelig She's in Love with the Boy, og den pratet hun om I et intervju med CMT.
1: And that song, you know, I had watched my heroes like Reba McEntire, who we talked about, have several albums come out before like the big song or whatever. So I just didn't expect the first single to do what it did. And then I was really nervous that I would become a trivia question, you know, who had the number one song above and then was never heard from again. So I remember that feeling of this is so incredible. What if this is it? What if this is what I get? So I feel so blessed to be still sitting here.

0: I et intervju med Pure Country Radio så avslørte Chris Jansen hva han drømmer om å oppnå.
1: If it ever happens, it'll be a while, and I hope it's a while, but I would love to be in the Country Music Hall of Fame someday. I'd like to be a member of that. I mean, I'm a member of the Opry, so I'm halfway there.
2: Yeah.
1: Yeah, I'd like to be a Hall of Fame member.
0: Ja, det sa Chris Jansen. Det viktig å manifestere sine drømmer. Her Me and a Beer. 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

0: Sugar Pie, Honey Bunch med Kid Rock, som i et intervju med Dan Rather fortalte om den gangen han var breakdance-lærer.
1: At one point I was teaching at a dance studio. Like kids would pay me to teach them out of they'd pay me to teach them out of breakdance, but really they would come and watch me spin on my head for 30 minutes. You know, I didn't know how to teach anything at that age. I was so young.
2: Maybe that explains a lot. You spin on my head. Yeah.
1: Boom, interview's over. There it is. You got to the bottom of it, Dan. 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

0: Da Brett Young ble intervjuet av CMT Hot 20, så pratet han om musikkvideoen til låta Dance With You, hvor han har med seg sine egne døtre.
1: They love everything that has to do with dance and daddy's music, so it was kind of a perfect combo, and we... You know, because of COVID, we were able to put my oldest daughter, Presley, in the music video for Lady. And we had been waiting for an excuse to get Rowan, our youngest daughter, into the video. And we were going to Palm Springs where we had shot Lady. And we just went, you know what, can we get a little studio there and put the girls in this? And not every music video has to be the story that's in the song. Let's dance together. Let's dance together as a family, you know. And so they got to pick out flowy dresses. And they danced for like 5 hours that day. So
2: I was going to say, I got the impression they had no problem. They were not scared at all to come out on set and dance with you.
1: Not scared and not ready to leave after 5 hours. We had to chase my four-year-old out of the building.

0: country am I in?
1: It doesn't matter. 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
0: It's always on 5 in Margaritaville, come to think of it.
1: Yeah, I heard that.
0: You've been there, haven't you?
1: Yes, sir.
0: I've seen your boat there.

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1: Let's get out of here.
0: I'm gone.
2: Du har hørt åttendeplassen på P10 Countries sommerhitliste Alan Jackson sammen med Jimmy Buffett. It's 5 o'clock somewhere. Og nå...
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0: Nitty Gritty Dirt Band. Nå skal vi til femteplassen på P10 Countrys sommerhitliste All Summer Long med Kid Rock. 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
1: I'm Kid Rock and this is how I wrote that song. All Summer Long, which everyone knows has a lot of tinges of other songs. So my engineer came in while we were doing Rock and Roll Jesus and he he had Where Was London looped up over a beat. I was like, oh, that's cool, but, you know, I'm not really doing that type of thing right now. It's a different type of record. And I sat there listening to it going on. I had a guitar in my hand. I started plucking Sweet Home Alabama to it, which is in the same key, fit perfectly with the chord structures. And if you throw an F in there, it's go on, take the money and run. There's a million songs in that vein. And what I had found over the years is I never like to go to clubs and go, pant, all night long. It drove me up a wall. But then when they started doing the mashups with the old kind of hip-hop beats with the classic rock songs, whatever, I was like, oh, I can get into this, I like this. So at that point, we used to do mashups when I was a DJ as a kid, different stuff like that, spinning 45 records, putting them on 33 and mixing them with hip-hop records and stuff. So it's kind of been my world for a long time. And even though a lot of critics said, oh, you just ripped off a song or whatever, I thought it was actually very creative. I was doing something that had never been done, because even though mashups have been done, nobody's ever taken two songs, mashed them up, and written an original lyric and melody over the top of them. So we did it, and seemed to work out pretty well.
2: Plass nummer fem.
0: Ja, Kid Rock, han fikk brukt alle sine musikalske skills, og resultatet ble fantastisk. Her All Summer Long.

0: Kenny Chesney med Summertime, andreplassen på P10 Countries sommerhitliste, og gullmedaljen gjenstår. 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
1: I think we just started with some crazy up-tempo thing. I kept telling him I wanted something up-tempo. It's a hard ride up-tempo stuff. It's not goofy. And we started, it just somehow headed in that direction, and I don't know where the Chattahoochee, I mean, I know where it came from, because that's where I grew up, down here on that river and that lake that flowed into, but it just kind of started out as a fun thing for us to write, and even after we finished it, I thought, well, that'll never be, if it's on a record, then it'll be a single, nobody else will care about or understand what a Chattahoochee is or care anything about it.
2: Because it's just quirky?
1: Well, because they, you know, it's a, unless you grew up around Georgia, yeah, it's just, you wouldn't know what it was. They'd be like, I mean, I remember Waylon Jennings or something saying one time, what the hell's a Chattahoochee? You know, it's like in the early days. So you just, you know, I didn't think anybody would connect with it. But then I realized that, you know, everybody's got some kind of Chattahoochee somewhere.
2: Yes.
1: And it's still to that day, to this day, it's that way.
2: And the song is about so much more than a river.
1: It is about growing up, coming of age kind of thing.
2: Yes. Now, I've read that y'all played it out the night you finished it.
1: I can't.
2: Is that a lie?
1: I don't know. Jim used to, in the early days, Jim did come out on the road some, and we wrote together out there for the first few years. So if we may have finished it on the road, I don't remember. But I did play it live. I didn't play, you know, when you don't have that many hits, you know, you can play stuff off your albums or whatever. I remember playing it live first time for a crowd and getting a response that you typically don't get for a song they've never heard.
2: That's
1: when you know. The first time I thought, well, people might like that thing, you know.
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0: Og det viste seg jo da at intuisjonen til Alan Jackson, den var helt riktig. 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

Lots of rolling wheels and shifting gears round that Jersey turnpike. 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
1: Alle dine country-favoritter.
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3: What's up? I'm Ernest, and this is
4: P.T. 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